0: song of the day. We like to call it Summer's Choice around here. And tonight, I told you we'd be playing the new Miley Cyrus inside your new Music 9, but I'm making it Summer's Choice tonight here on his 106 KHQ. How you feeling about that, Miley?
1: Let's go.

KHQ. What's happening? It is summer, hanging out on your Friday night. We are kicking off Labor Day weekend together just about quarter after eight. And the other day, I was going for a drive, and I found this cute little peach stand on the side of the road out in Lake Leelanau. It was the Versnyder Farm Stand. The best peaches, and there were these bubblegum plums. Don't even get me started. Speaking of peaches, Jay Beeps is on his 106 KHQ at night.

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You can get that on the App Store and the Google Play Store. 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It's KHQ.

her tour in those big heels, and it shows when she hurt her foot, and the replacement shoe is just as big. It's a platform, but it is a chunky shoe. Here she is with Pedal on his 106 KAHQ.

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1: And as promised, the latest from Miley, because she has since dropped her last name, released yesterday, starting a new era. I'm so ready. 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

It's a 106 KHQ. Since society has decided that fall deserves 3 months and even takes into some of our August, even though summertime officially ends on September 22nd, and I am sticking to that, by the way, summer's not over in my book, and I'm not just saying that because my name is Summer, but if you're about to celebrate fall early, you're also about to tell me how to get rid of the bug bites on my ankles, because they're bad. 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

realized this past week, with most of Northern Michigan students going back to school, how much of a privilege it's been to watch some of my closest friends become parents and watching them raise up young ones and the really stand-up phenomenal kiddos that people that I grew up with that I couldn't imagine 15 years ago become a parent doing such a great job

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Some Charlie XCX for Jake on your Friday night. 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What's happening? It is summer just after 10:30. It is my final 30 minutes with you tonight, but I'll be back tomorrow morning from 10 until 3 here on It's 106 KHQ.

0: 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I'll have a full check of your forecast for this upcoming holiday weekend in just under 3 minutes, along with some brand new Taylor Swift and all of your favorite songs here. 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
1: 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I'm just calling to let you know you won tickets to see Hilary Duff in Grand Rapids August 16th.
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0: Hi.
2: 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I got tickets to TI. It was awesome.
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Good morning. It's 106 KHQ. Happy Saturday. It's a holiday weekend and the sun is shining. The sky is blue. It's going to be a great weekend. How are you? It's summer hanging out fresh off the KHQ night show from last night. It is a quick turnaround.

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0: AHQ, and it has taken 24 years for someone to get me to sit down and pay attention to a Jurassic movie. Whether or not it's the parks, whether or not it's the worlds, I've never seen a minute of any of the franchise until last night. I watched Jurassic World for the first time. Oh, I get the hype now. Oh, I'm so obsessed, and I cannot wait to watch the second one and then go back and watch all of the parks. Oh, I'm in deep. It's KHQ.
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What's happening? It is summer, hanging out just after 11 on this beautiful Saturday. 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

0: It's 106 KHQ. We've all heard the term of catfishing, which is when you pretend to be somebody else in luring in the attraction of another. Well, there's some people out there that are taking that to a brand new level. I'm going to tell you all about it coming up in just 6 minutes here on KHQ.
1: 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Like this will last forever, looking in your eyes.

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1: 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How? What do you mean? 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

KHQ, and I want you to call or text 231-947-1106. 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What's going on? It is summer, just about 11:30. 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Me.

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Ready? Do you have your listening ears on? Who's the biggest redneck that you know in your life? 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

0: 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What's happening? 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

It's 106 KHQ, just after 1 o'clock on your Saturday. What's happening? It is summer, and I was texting my friend earlier and said, I need a nap. And she said, if you take a nap, you're not waking up until 8 o'clock tonight. Please don't do that. We have plans. Girl, you're probably right. It's KHQ.

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Happy Labor Day weekend. Are you going to be walking the bridge? I know Tyler Woods is going to. And I just recently learned that it is a new thing that you can turn around. What were you supposed to do on the other side of the bridge for the entire day until it opened up? I'm new to this. It's KHQ.

0: 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It's basically music bingo. 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You don't want to miss out. 7 o'clock at the Jerkin Depot every Tuesday night in Aransas with intern Vinny from the Hits 106 KHQ Morning Show.
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HQ. I am so pumped for the Lions to kick off next weekend in Detroit. And I also happen to get Tigers tickets on the same weekend. It is going to be a fun, festive weekend for myself. I'm pumped. It's KHQ.

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And I'm going to preface this by saying this is not biased because my name is Summer. But summertime doesn't end until September 22nd. What are the trees thinking?

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It's 106 KHQ. I am so excited to let Dan Campbell decide my emotions for the foreseeable few months. Oh, yes. The Lions are kicking off next weekend, opening day in Detroit. Apparently, Fish is also going to be down there. I'm going to be down there. If I bump into him, you'll be hearing from us on

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What's going on? It is just after 2:30 on your Saturday. 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

Animal from Cat's Eye on KHQ. Your Labor Day weekend playlist is here. Good afternoon. We've got highs in the 70s with sunshine. I hope you're relaxing, not having to work too hard. Camping or fishing sounds like a good idea. 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With our back-to-school blitz, we're giving a local parent or a student, along with a local teacher, $1,000. 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

Pink Panther is on KHQ. I'm intern Vinny with Northern Michigan's Hottest Hits this Labor Day weekend. We've got a high in the 70s today and more college football on TV tonight with Michigan playing Western Michigan at 7:30. But Spartans, you probably saw that puke game last night. Michigan State won. They beat Toledo, but a Michigan State football player actually puked during the play. I think he got it on the opponent. So that is one way to win. We got Luke Combs. It's KHQ.

Taylor Swift knew it on KHQ. I'm intern Vinny. I don't know much, but I do know the Labor Day bridge walk happens Monday, while Ashley Z and I will be on the KHQ morning show Monday morning. You can go on the Mackinac bridge walk, listen to us on the morning show. I hope you could make the bridge walk. This would be incredible. They're going to be closing the bridge to vehicle traffic, though, from 6:30 a.m. to 12 p.m. for the Labor Day Mackinac bridge walk. So just a heads up for that.

Stupid song from Olivia Rodrigo with some stupid trucks going way too fast. I saw this guy doing the what? Roll coal thing? I guess that is kind of cool, actually. Just drive safe, all right? I don't make the rules of the road. Make sure you listen to KHQ no matter what you're doing in your car. And if you are a big old redneck blowing coal out your car, that's cool and all. But you're not as cool as the redneck with the brand new hunting blind from the Ellsworth Farmers Exchange that you can win right here with KHQ. We're looking for Northern Michigan's biggest redneck, and it's not the dude rolling coal on US 31. It's you who signed

Olivia Dean on KHQ. I'm intern Vinny. Good afternoon. Enjoy your Labor Day weekend. It's beautiful. Near 80 today with sunshine, and your full weather update is next. If you're looking for a place to eat this afternoon, head on over to Mim's Mediterranean Grill on US 31 North in Petoskey, one of our back-to-school blitz locations. They've got great food to feed you and your family today, but also they could get you signed up for our back-to-school blitz, and you could win $1,000. It could help you get some school supplies for your family because you're probably a local parent or student or a local teacher. I'm sure you check one of those boxes. And that's who we're giving $1,000 to this season for our back-to-school blitz. As long as you sign up by September 10th, you have a chance to win that $1,000. Go to a back-to-school blitz location like Mim's Mediterranean Grill in Petoskey. Go there this Labor Day weekend and get signed up today. We've got your full weather update next. And then Ariana Grande.

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1: 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I called in last year on my birthday and got tickets to TI. 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
0: Thank you so, so much. 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
2: 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Come on. 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
2: Hits 106 KHQ. I'm intern Vinny with your KHQ What to Wear weather forecast. Sunny blue skies with a high in the 70s this afternoon. Just a few clouds today and tonight. We drop to a low in the mid-50s. Going to be clear tonight. Tomorrow, even warmer for Sunday, just about 80 with sunshine. And we don't wrap up your Labor Day weekend tomorrow. On Monday, Labor Day Monday, we have a high in the low 80s with mostly sunny conditions. And then we will get back to work and school on Tuesday. A little bit more cloudy, still some sunshine, but a high in the low 80s. But right now, in the mid to upper 70s at our East Bay Studios in Traverse City, is still in the upper 70s, and Petoskey as well. With Ariana Grande for you this Labor Day weekend on KHQ.

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Langley on KHQ. I heard Ella Langley is Northern Michigan's biggest redneck. Nah, she'd definitely be my biggest redneck. Okay, whatever that meant, it's not true. But it is true that you could be Northern Michigan's biggest redneck as long as you sign up online at 106KHQ.com. Tell us why you are Northern Michigan's biggest redneck. And you could get a brand new hunting blind this season from Ellsworth Farmers Exchange. It's worth $2,000, and you're winning it for free if you're Northern Michigan's biggest.

That speed demon from Justin Bieber on KHQ. Got a couple speed demons outside our US 31 studios in Traverse City. Slow it down and drive safe today. We've got sun in 70s this Labor Day weekend. And Labor Day Monday, I'll be live on the KHQ Morning Show with Ashley Z, as you'll be live on the Mackinac Bridge, I hope. You could go to the Mackinac Bridge Labor Day Monday and participate in the Mackinac Bridge Walk. They're going to start the official walk at 7 a.m. with Governor Whitmer. But at 6:40, I know there's the Mackinac Bridge race. That'd be incredible. Race the whole bridge. But either way, go to the Mackinac Bridge Labor Day Monday. Walk that bridge. Take some beautiful pictures. Send it to us on the KHQ text line 231-947-1106. Because Ashley Z and I will be on the KHQ Morning Show Monday morning, screaming at the radio as you walk the Mackinac Bridge for Labor Day. It's KHQ.

0: That's Tate McRae on KHQ. I'm intern Vinny with temperatures in the 70s today. Sunshine for your Labor Day weekend. And Tuesday, as you're back to school or back to work, we're back to playing a new game at the Jerkin Depot in Lansing. We've got KHQ Singo Night, and I've got the details on how you could win. That's up next after Zara Larson on KHQ.
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0: 80s this Labor Day weekend, and Tuesday will be a little bit more cloudy, but still 80s as we're getting back to work, but also getting back to having fun at the Jerkin Depot in Lansing. We'll have KHQ Singo Nights returning Tuesday from 7 to 9. You don't have to show up right at 7. You can come later, jump in, and get 5 in a row on your music Singo sheet. We're going to be playing songs. Every time you hear a song that's on your sheet, you mark it down till you get 5 in a row, and then you're a winner. We'll play that Tuesday at the Jerkin Depot. It's KHQ.
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A shout out to Sophia, who's fishing in northern Michigan and wanted to hear some Morgan Wallen. So we got the newest music from Morgan Wallen on the playlist. It's KHQ.

0: from Bruno Mars on KHQ as you risk your figure for a Whopper. Hey, you know what? It's delicious. Maybe you're traveling for Labor Day weekend, stopping real quick to get some fast food. That's okay. Just don't get all mad if they mess up your order, because it happens occasionally. But not nearly as much as people think. Everyone always acts like fast food workers constantly mess up orders, but new analysis from a report found it only happens about 11% of time at drive-thru orders are they messed up. So you might feel like every single time something gets messed up, but really, 11% of the time. The rest of the time, they're correct orders. But I'm curious, what do you do when someone messes up your order? I mean, I hope you just don't get mad and freak out. Do you drive back around? Do you walk inside? What do you do if you get a messed up order at the restaurant or at the drive-thru? I'm not going to lie, I don't have any backbone, so unless I don't like it, I'm not saying nothing. But what about you? 231-947-1106. Do you have a backbone? Do you ask for the correct order? You should. You paid for it. But hey, drive-through orders, they're actually correct more than you think. And KHQ 100% of the time is right. Why? Because we're playing music, and that's just the right thing to do. We got your full weather update and Leon Thomas next on KHQ.
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the mid-50s. It's going to be clear tonight and more sunshine with blue skies and near 80 tomorrow for Sunday. A Sunday night going to have clear skies as temperatures cool to the 60s or even mid-50s on Sunday. But on Labor Day Monday, maybe you're crossing the Mackinac Bridge, still spending time with your family. Labor Day Monday is going to be sunny and 81. Beautiful conditions, expect that. But right now, sunny and 70s at Outer East Bay Studios in Traverse City with Leon Thomas. 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

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I'm intern Vinny with Sun in 70s today, and I mentioned we are back to school blitz location, or your back to school blitz location, giving you $1,000 for the back to school season. 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

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I'm intern Vinny, back on the KHQ Morning Show with Ashley Z, Monday morning at 6 a.m. We do the fitness challenge at 9:15, where we work out with you, or we cross the Mackinac Bridge for Labor Day Monday. How about that? Maybe we should. No, I don't think we'll make it up in time. But you can listen to Ashley Z and I on the KHQ Morning Show while you cross the Mackinac Bridge Labor Day Monday. The bridge walk starts at 7 a.m. It's KHQ.

Bruno Mars on KHQ. I'm intern Vinny with temperatures in the 70s today. We've got sunshine and some live comedy in Traverse City tonight at Right Brain Brewery. Shout out to Kamikaze Comedy, always putting on some live local comedy in Traverse City. They got shows every Friday and Saturday this month in October. Follow Kamikaze Comedy on Facebook. And also tonight at 8 o'clock, they got a show at Right Brain Brewery. Follow them on Facebook to get those tickets. I might even see you there tonight or next weekend when they have shows. I might be on. It's KHQ.

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0: That's Taylor Swift on KHQ. Good afternoon. You got temperatures in the 70s with sun. Your full Labor Day weekend forecast is next. But it is almost fall season. And that doesn't mean everything needs to be smelling like pumpkin spice. Even toilet paper is pumpkin spice scented. That's too far. According to Amazon's cart options now, I'm looking at Amazon and they have pumpkin spice toilet paper available for $12.75. It's novelty toilet paper, but I mean, you can use it however you want to use it. It smells like pumpkin spice. That's just too much. It's probably not as bad as, you know, jalapeno scented toilet paper though. But text me, let me know, 231-947-1106. What is something that just should not be pumpkin spice scented? Maybe toilet paper. We got your full weather update and Olivia Rodrigo next on KHQ.
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0: 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I'm intern Vinny with your KHQ What to Wear weather forecast this evening. Temperatures will start slowly cooling, but we're in the upper 70s in Petoskey and Traverse City right now with plenty of sunshine. We're in the 70s now, but dropping to the upper 50s by nighttime. Clear overnight and tomorrow, sunny blue skies again for Sunday. We've got highs back near 80, at least in the upper 70s. We're going to be in the mid-50s with clear skies on Sunday night. But Labor Day Monday, no matter what your plans are, it's going to be very nice. Mostly sunny with a high in the low 80s for Labor Day Monday. And then maybe increasing clouds on Tuesday, but high still in the low 80s as we get back to work. But right now, still about 76 in Petoskey and upper 70s at Arispe Studios in Traverse City with Olivia Rodrigo here on KHQ.

Olivia Dean on KHQ. We are Northern Michigan's number one hit music station. I hope you're enjoying your evening this Labor Day weekend. Still sunny in 70s. And in less than an hour, we're getting you ready for your Saturday night with Most Requested Live, the most requested songs of the day with Romeo and the crew. But until then, I've got Walk the Moon, Shut Up and

Hits 106 KHQ. I'm intern Vinny with temperatures in the 70s. We've got sunshine and we're all back to work or school on Tuesday after Labor Day. And we have your back to school blitz to get you your school supplies. I know you probably already got some of your new school supplies, but guess what? It's a long school season. And whether you need shoes, a backpack, or pencils, we've got you covered with our back to school blitz. Sign up to win $1,000. And I've got more details up next on where you can go to get signed up to win our back to school blitz on KHQ.

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Rosé and Bruno Mars on KHQ. I'm intern Vinny with Sun in 70s today. Going to be much of the same tomorrow. Even 80s by Labor Day Monday. Text me. Let me know what your Labor Day Monday plans are. 231-947-1106. I know some people will be on the campground. Others might be crossing the Mackinac Bridge for the annual Labor Day Mackinac Bridge Walk. Text me. Let me know what you'll be doing. It's KHQ with

0: Olivia Dean with Man I Need on KHQ. I'm intern Vinny. Good evening. It's been a beautiful day and a beautiful weekend is still ahead of us this Labor Day. Tomorrow's sunny in 70s, 80s on Labor Day Monday. Your full weather update is next, and Most Requested Live is on at 7 to get you ready for your Saturday night. 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

50s with clear skies. And tomorrow, 79 and sunny for Sunday. But even going to be in the low 80s on Labor Day Monday with sunshine and a few mixing clouds. Enjoy that Labor Day Mackinac Bridge Walk Monday. It'll be very warm for that. But on Tuesday, as we're back to work and school, it'll be a little cloudy, but still peaking sun with a high in the low 80s. Showers are expected later this coming week. But right now, at our East Bay studios in Traverse City, we are in the 70s with Morgan Wallen and Tate

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3: 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It's Romeo and DJ J-Mac. 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You're taking over for the rest of the night. 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

0: Mars, Coast to Coast tonight, Almost Requested Live. Hey, Zoe in Allentown, there's your song. As the first calls of the night are coming in, 855-495-7274. We go to Seattle. Jason, what are you doing?
1: Yo, I've been working all day, all night on Uber. Can you play some Teddy Swims? I need that ride music.
0: You got it, man. Appreciate you working Labor Day weekend.

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4: Yo, is that on here, Romeo? 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Your song's up next, the new one from the

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1: There's O-Rod, Olivia Rodrigo for Skylar in Harrisonburg, Virginia. Drop Dead on Most Requested Live. Happy Labor Day weekend. It's Romeo and J-Mac. We're getting ready to do it. Our first For You mix of the night. We need to know what's hot on your For You page this week. 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Nora is in Huntington, West Virginia, and would like to hear Don Tolliver tonight. This is

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7: 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You belong here. 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
8: Hi, I'm Connie Britton, and I want to share with you the experience of Donna in Washington. She writes, I got injured about 5 years ago. I was let go when, because of the injury, I couldn't keep up with my schedule. I've tried to find other work, but I'm 68 now. No one wants to hire someone that old. This week is tough, though, because I had to get my tooth fixed. So I only have $10 in my checking account. But it will be okay. I at least have food because of this pantry. Millions of people face hunger. Some every day, just like Donna. 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
12: 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We start for Isabella in Kitchener, Ontario with Jason Derulo.

0: Yeah, the long extended holiday weekend continues. Coast to coast on your radio. Most requested live continues. We're doing the For You mix right now with DJ J Mac. Just did a new song from Marshmello and Portugal the Man. That was called Phoenix. Played it for Maya in Kelowna, British Columbia tonight. We go to the phones now. Piper's in Fort Myers, Florida. 855-495-7274. What's going on?
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3: Oh yeah, this is what it's all about. The most requested song from coast to coast over the past 60 minutes. 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

0: 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Then the Arianators.
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3: 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Thank you.
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